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0: 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So leng. 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
0: Kabisa lengo nena do yi ndo dikje do skiza tune tini nanto do yi lengo nando dikje skiza tune de simono roi angai na kelo leng roa do kilwa ye jo oldo ya ro sungole be shemo 2317523175 tama ro kilwa na ole pecho o se ye ne jena do yi lengo ndo yi K24 Plus and K24 TV mupang shomo na tudumo TV no nera ona TV do ni gena digital eskana TV Now, channel spoken, enjoy me safer, nigga lupang. 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

0: As we look to the future, we remain committed to the partnership with the Catholic Church in its apostolic mission of building bridges of communion, hope, justice, and good governance for the benefit of our nation, region, and humanity. Let us reform. Let us change. Let us build our nations. Let us bring peace. But let us avoid bloodshed. The church that I address today, you have a big footprint in the region. Open the back channel. It's a very powerful tool in diplomacy. Open the back channels. Talk to the warring and conflicting parties. Get them to sit under one roof on the same table and stop the violence. We rely on you. We depend on you. We cannot operate without you. We are conjoined at the hip. 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